choking, right? 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

0: 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Cause I gotta have faith. I gotta have faith. Because I gotta have faith.
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Okay, intelligent friends, are you putting too much pressure on yourselves at night? Did you know a big reason a lot of people have trouble falling asleep is that they put too much pressure on themselves? 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

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By the way, wherever you are, make sure to drop by the CN Station parking lot on your way.